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2: A is for Aki, selfish best friend. B is for Bami, banana, and then. C is for Coco, coconut, kalalo. D is for dumpling, and dokuno. E is for egg, nourishing for eat. F is for fufu, when you lose your teeth. G is for guava and gungu peas. H is for honey, come straight from the bees. I is for engine cane, make you look strong and well. J is for jackfruit, don't judge by the smell. K is for king fruit, big and juicy them grow. L is for lotus, same thinking too. M is for mango, what a something sweet. N is for gooseberry, smoothness can't beat. O is for okra, it's slippery me child. P is for planting, roasted or boiled. Q is squashy, him foodstuff have charms. R rice and peas, Jamaica coat of arms. S is sasumba, with saltfish and rice. T is tangerine, every peg sweet and nice. U is for ugly, it tastes good you see. V is for vickle, that's bickle to me. W watermelon, that's cool in me dear. X is for extra, and that's for me share. Y is for yampi, and also for yum. Z is for zuzu, that's a boy can yum. I can tell you about pineapple, otiti, papa, grapefruit, breadfruit, pumpkin, sweet sap, cassava. And when you don't hear how Jamaica food sweet, you must lick your mouth and get ready for eat.

Freedom, freedom, freedom has many difficulties. 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

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Today, in the world of freedom, the proudest post is Ishii.

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1: Know what we be on, first ones to it, everything is FGR. Know what we be on, first ones to it, everything is FGR.

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I know that you've been struggling, dealing with self-worth, but watch what you say. Thoughts turn to things like a twinkle in the eye, just let it be fly. I know that

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All weapons sent to destroy us have failed.

0: also sound houses, where we practice and demonstrate all sounds and their generation. We have harmonies which you have not, of quarter sounds and lesser slides of sounds, diverse instruments of music, likewise to you unknown, some sweeter than any you have, together with bells and rings that are dainty and sweet. We represent small sounds as great and deep. Likewise, great sounds extenuate and sharp, and we make diverse tremblings and warblings of sounds, which in their original are entire. We represent and imitate all articulate sounds and letters, and the voices and notes of beasts and birds. We have certain helps which set to the ear do further the hearing quality. We have also diverse strange and artificial echoes.
1: We also have diverse strange and artificial echoes
0: that were tossed the voice, and some that give back the voice louder than louder,
1: and some that
0: some shriller
1: and some deeper.
0: Some rendering the voice differing in the letters or articulate sounds.
1: Some rendering the voice differing in the letters.
0: We have also articulate sounds
1: that
0: trunks and pipes, hiding strange lines and

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1: Yes, Big Dilla, PR, Blau, here it is. Yeah, it's for you.

0: I pray that we are regretless, you and I, the connected, you and I in the blood and the bone.
1: Coming up.